0: 202.
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2: Card games and heart games, I said let's play, I should know better. My boy ain't my boy, but I call him that 'cause it feels

Is it getting better? Or do you feel the same? 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

cast out into the light. We're one, but we're not the same. We get to carry each other

Have you come here for forgiveness? Have you come to raise the dead? Have you come here to play Jesus to the lepers in your head?

little bitty boy, about the age of 5. Too much work, not enough money. That's what it's all about. Got to have money. Got to have some money, y'all. Got to have money. Got to have some money, y'all. Muddy Water got money. Lightning Hobson got it too.

cousin over to your sister house? Have your sister even got no house? I am gonna ask you again.

0: Yeah, man.
1: Where you been so long, man?
0: Oh, man, I've been out there at 1919 West Taylor.
1: What you been doing out there, man?
0: Oh, man, I was out there messing around with Rand and Dr. Newhouse, man. I had to get rid of them two bugs and that roach I had.
1: How you do that?
0: Oh, man, I hit it something like this, Jack.

0: bug is sold too.
1: But let me see you get a little funky with it now.
0: Okay, baby.

0: you, man.
1: A milk jug.
0: You guys don't know what kind of bug that was.
1: What do you mean, what kind of bug? That's soul bug, that brother.
0: Yeah, he'll take your soul, too.
1: You better believe it if you're not in damn shape.
0: That's right.

0: you know what kind of book that was, man?
1: What kind of book was it?
0: That's that thing they call a TV book.
1: Boy,
0: he was a monster.
1: Another kind of book. He should not be in it at all.
0: That's right, baby. I think we got rid of him, though.
2: Ow!
0: Kill that bug.
1: So, no.
3: На послу.
4: У вожні.
3: Код куче.
4: Док тренираш.
3: Najbolje društvo je...

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Came running in all excited, slipped and almost hurt herself, and I laughed till I cried.

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And after all these years, I find I've just been wasting my time. You know what I'm gonna do? I'm gonna take my foolish pride, get it on a southbound freight, and let it ride. I'm gonna go back to the loved ones, the ones I left waiting so far behind. I wanna go home. Yeah.